0: Jordan Davis. Turn this truck around on GTA's number one country, KX96. We also heard the newest from High Valley back there. Good evening, Colin Miller with you. And instead of turning this truck around, we're going to keep it rolling into another long ride. Jelly Roll with Liar coming up next.
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0: The dynamic duo of Nate Holler and Tennille Townes, and that one was Backfire, and it's on GTA's number one country, KX96. Good evening, Colin Miller with you, and I want to let you know, if you're ever looking to see Tennille Townes and Nate Holler live, maybe at the same place, well, they're going to be down at the Orono Fair for their Friday night concert on September 11th. And if you join KX Morning Ride with Ellison Archer tomorrow morning, it is your final opportunity to beat the toaster to score a pair of tickets to that exact same show. They play the game bright and early at 7:15, so don't miss out on that one. It's a pretty fantastic prize, I can't lie. But now let's roll into another long ride. The newest from Casey Musgraves on the way.
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0: Hawaii's number one country, KX96. And right here, Florida-Georgia line. Yes, the two of them are getting back, and you're going to be seeing, well, we don't know exactly how it's going to look, but some kind of tour it looks like, and when we get details, of course, we'll pass that along to you. Let's see, a windy day today, but 22 degrees and some sunshine. Looks good all day, except for the wind. Yeah, it's annoying.
1: Not as windy as yesterday, though.
0: Pretty windy. You're right. Let's get a check on traffic with Craig.
1: All right, we have a crash northbound 427 in the express at Burnham Thorpe. To the two left lanes are taken out there. Other than that, no other incidents to tell you about. Still some lingering overnight construction in effect in some areas. If you do see traffic trouble, though, you can call or text us hands-free at 905-427-9696. All of our traffic in less than 10 minutes.
0: Thank you, Craig. Carolyn's way today, and we hope she has a good time. I think, was it Guelph that he graduated from?
1: Yes.
0: Our daughter, I went there on a tour. She really liked that the campus. It's really, really
1: I've
0: a great campus.
1: I've been to that campus.
0: Have you? Yeah, old partying. And I was kind of hoping she would go there, but she chose not to. She went in Toronto, but it was... she enjoyed it. It was, and I did too. I thought it would have been a great place for her, but Toronto turned out to be good too.
1: Yeah.
0: So congratulations, Owen and Carolyn and Jason and the whole family. It's 5:51. Good morning.
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1: What's up, y'all? 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

0: GTA's number one country, KX96. That's a James Barker band, and it's working. It does. The weather works for me. I like it. It's going to be sunny today, sunny tomorrow, sunny on Sunday. At least that's what they're saying. I'll go with it. And a high of 23 today and tomorrow, and then 24 on Sunday. Right now, 17 degrees.
1: Westbound 401 for 412 to Salem. That's where it slows down. And then looks like the issue at White's has cleared away, but we're still seeing the slowdowns from Port Union, or from Liverpool to Port Union, that is. And then it's smooth sailing into Scarborough. Slows from the 404 over to Leslie. Southbound on the 404. It slows south to Finch. On to the parkway down to Winford Drive. Northbound DVP. It's slow from south of Eglinton up to York Mills. KX 96 Traffic Patrol continues.
0: Do you wonder how much the internet is listening? Is there anybody out there that still thinks they're not?
1: I don't think so.
0: The other day I was talking to somebody about, I said, oh, my hockey socks are disgusting. They're they're stained, whatever, the white ones especially. And I said, you know, they're Chicago Blackhawks color. I have a red pair and a white pair.
1: Right.
0: What shows up in my feed? Hockey socks, get clean, get them cleaned. Mm-hmm. I'm like, what? Like,
1: yeah.
0: Unbelievable.
1: Yeah, it doesn't matter what you talk about. Some answers are out there, obviously.
0: It's just crazy. Mm-hmm. Yeah. Anyway, we'll have to be careful.
1: Always listening.
0: I have to be careful what we talk about. Let's not talk about Carolyn behind her back.
1: No.
0: She is, she's having a great day today, enjoying her, one of their kids' graduation. Mm-hmm. From university, always a big thing. And it is that time of the year, isn't it? Convocations happening all over the place as the end of the school year nears for just about everybody. It's almost over, another week, I would think, right?
1: Yeah, I would think all high schools are in exams or almost wrapping them up. So.
0: Yeah, it's coming to an end. Summer is almost here.
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0: Brody on GTA's number one country, KX96. Derek Mann here. Good afternoon. We, of course, have Nate Holler and Tennille Towns coming to the Orno Fair on Friday, September 11th. Now, we just gave away tickets all week on the KX Morning Ride with Ellison Archer on Beat the Toaster. If you didn't get a chance, tickets are on sale. They're on sale now, and you can get them, but you're not going to want to wait because ticket prices are going up on August 15th, and then, of course, the show coming up on September 11th. So grab those before it's too late. Nate Holler's coming up. Kenny Chesney next.
1: Finding problems on the 401 westbound in the collectors out by Weston. The center lane blocked off heavy from the 404. Eastbound 401 just getting heavier through Durham. It's slow from Brock Road to Salem. Also picking up into Whippy and Oshawa. I'm Atel Sperling. More traffic in minutes on KX96.
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0: Cloudy skies this afternoon. Thunderstorm risk still there as well. Partly cloudy tonight with an overnight low of 12. Sunshine tomorrow. Mix of sun and cloud in the afternoon. A high of 23. Sunny on Sunday. A high of 24. It's 22 in Toronto and Mississauga. 23 in Oshawa. There's weather and more at kxcountry.fm. This guy kicks off another round of shows at the Sphere in Vegas tonight. It's Kenny Chesney.

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